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Then down to the Crown Hotel, played till our heads hurt like hell. I'm asking myself,

0: And I'm always the piano man. At Christmas,
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